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5: Partly cloudy overnight with some fog patches developing and the low dropping down to 5 degrees. Sunshine on the way again tomorrow with fog dissipating in the morning, high 21. Clear Saturday night with a low of 8. For Sunday and Monday, sunshine, highs 22 and the low near 10 degrees.
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7: Partly cloudy overnight with some fog patches developing and the low dropping down to 5 degrees. Sunshine on the way again tomorrow with fog dissipating in the morning. High 21. Clear Saturday night with a low of 8. For Sunday and Monday, sunshine. Highs 22 and the low near 10 degrees.
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1: Partly cloudy overnight with some fog patches developing and the low dropping down to 5 degrees. Sunshine on the way again tomorrow with fog dissipating in the morning. High 21. Clear Saturday night with a low of 8. For Sunday and Monday, sunshine. Highs 22 and the low near 10 degrees.
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1: On a warm summer's evening, on a train bound for nowhere, I met up with a gambler. 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
1: Partly cloudy overnight with some fog patches developing and the low dropping down to 5 degrees. Sunshine on the way again tomorrow with fog dissipating in the morning. High 21. Clear Saturday night with a low of 8. For Sunday and Monday, sunshine. Highs 22 and the low near 10 degrees.
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going to the park to clear my head. 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

Old man Wrigley lived in that white house down the street where I grew up. 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
1: The final day of the International Plowing Match has arrived, bringing to close 5 days of farming fun in Bruce County. Courtney Stewart and Landa Lippert, co-chairs of the Lifestyles Committee, say the last day is highlighted by a visit to the M&P Lifestyles tent from one of Canada's most recognizable voices in wellness.
2: Saturday is our large event. 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
4: Fog patches clearing this morning, then a mix of sun and cloud. Winds gusting up to 20 kilometers an hour, high of 20. Tonight, clear skies, more fog patches developing as temperatures hit a low of 7. Sunday brings sunshine, winds from 20 to 40 kilometers an hour, a high of 21. At night, clear skies and a low of 11.
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1: The final day of the International Plowing Match has arrived, bringing to close 5 days of farming fun in Bruce County. Courtney Stewart and Landa Lippert, co-chairs of the Lifestyles Committee, say the last day is highlighted by a visit to the M&P Lifestyles tent from one of Canada's most recognizable voices in wellness.
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7: Fog patches clearing this morning, then a mix of sun and cloud. Winds gusting up to 20 kilometers an hour, high of 20. Tonight, clear skies, more fog patches developing as temperatures hit a low of 7. Sunday brings sunshine, winds from 20 to 40 kilometers an hour, a high of 21. At night, clear skies and a low of 11.
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1: Good morning. It's 7 degrees with an update from CKNXnewstoday.ca. I'm Eric Thompson. Perth County OPP have a man in custody after a recent vehicle theft in Arthur. According to police, the vehicle was reported stolen on Monday. On Wednesday, officers observed the vehicle being driven in Listowel. As a result, a 42-year-old man has been arrested and faces several charges, including possession of property obtained by crime over $5,000. Police recovered the vehicle, and it has been returned to the owners. The accused is being held in custody and is scheduled to appear in Stratford Court next week. Here on Perth Public Health is looking for more information about a dog biting incident that happened in Stratford earlier this month. The incident reportedly occurred on Wednesday, September 16th, along Church Street. A person was allegedly bitten by a dog described as an Australian Shepherd with long tan-colored fur. Here on Perth Public Health would like to speak to the person who was bitten and the owner of the dog. Anyone with information about the incident is asked to call the health unit. Residents are also reminded when they are involved in an animal incident to obtain the owner's contact information. In sports, the London Knights beat the Owen Sound Attack 7-4 in a high-scoring affair Friday night. In the GOHL, Listowel got its first win of the season, knocking off Strathroy 5-1. Elsewhere, St. Mary's defeated Stony Creek 6-5, and Stratford topped London 5-4 in overtime. In the PJHL, Fergus eked past Mount Forest 2-1, Hanover dropped Mitchell 5-2, and Walkerton overcame Clinton 4-3. And the Toronto Blue Jays began their final series of the 2026 season with a win over Cincinnati, beating the Reds 6-5. The forecast: fog patches clearing this morning, then a mix of sun and cloud. Winds up to 20 kilometers an hour, high of 20. Tonight, clear skies, low of 7. Tomorrow, more sunshine, winds from 20 to 40 kilometers an hour, high of 21, low of 11. For more on these and other stories, go to cknxnewstoday.ca.
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1: The final day of the International Plowing Match has arrived, bringing to close 5 days of farming fun in Bruce County. Courtney Stewart and Landa Lippert, co-chairs of the Lifestyles Committee, say the last day is highlighted by a visit to the M&P Lifestyles tent from one of Canada's most recognizable voices in wellness.
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4: Fog patches clearing this morning, then a mix of sun and cloud. Winds gusting up to 20 kilometers an hour, high of 20. Tonight, clear skies, more fog patches developing as temperatures hit a low of 7. Sunday brings sunshine, winds from 20 to 40 kilometers an hour, a high of 21. At night, clear skies and a low of 11.
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2: The final day of the International Plowing Match has arrived, bringing to close 5 days of farming fun in Bruce County. Courtney Stewart and Landa Lippert, co-chairs of the Lifestyles Committee, say the last day is highlighted by a visit to the M&P Lifestyles tent from one of Canada's most recognizable voices in wellness.
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7: Fog patches clearing this morning, then a mix of sun and cloud. Winds gusting up to 20 kilometers an hour, high of 20. Tonight, clear skies, more fog patches developing as temperatures hit a low of 7. Sunday brings sunshine, winds from 20 to 40 kilometers an hour, a high of 21. At night, clear skies and a low of 11.
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1: Good morning. It's 7 degrees with an update from CKNXNewsToday.ca. I'm Eric Thompson. A South Huron school has received a major donation for its playground replacement project through the Hensall Co-op's Strong Communities Initiative. Stephen Central Public School in Dashwood is receiving $10,000 to go towards a new playground after the school was advised last year that the existing structures needed to be removed due to age. The new playground will feature inclusive equipment, including accessible swings. The school is aiming to raise $150,000 by the end of next year. Two other local projects receive funding through the Hensall Co-op, the Mitchell Ag Society's It's Okay Not to Be Okay program, and the Alexandra Marine and General Hospital Foundation's MRI campaign, both received $2,500. This is the sixth year the co-op has given back to nonprofits, with $180,000 in total donated to community projects. The CKNX News Today question of the day, powered by Walkerton Toyota. Are your Halloween decorations already set up? Let us know by visiting the poll at our website. In sports, Kazuma Okamoto had another strong night as his first MLB season nears the end. The Jays' third baseman had three more RBIs to power Toronto to a 6-5 win over Cincinnati. Okamoto has 92 RBIs on the year, a club rookie record. In the CFL, the Toronto Argonauts beat the Winnipeg Blue Bombers 30-28 on a late field goal, while the BC Lions topped the Saskatchewan Rough Riders 31-24. And the international team has a 7-3 lead over the United States heading into the weekend at the President's Cup, thanks to a shocking Friday sweep. Canadians Nick Taylor and Corey Connors won their group match over world number one Scotty Scheffler and Sam Burns. The forecast, fog clearing this morning, then a mix of sun and cloud. Winds up to 20 kilometers an hour, high of 20. Tonight, clear skies and a low of 7. Tomorrow, sunshine, high of 21, low of 11. For more on these and other stories, go to cknxnewstoday.ca.
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1: The final day of the International Plowing Match has arrived, bringing to close 5 days of farming fun in Bruce County. Courtney Stewart and Landa Lippert, co-chairs of the Lifestyles Committee, say the last day is highlighted by a visit to the M&P Lifestyles tent from one of Canada's most recognizable voices in wellness.
5: Saturday is our large event. 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

I've lost count of the hours, and I've lost track of the days. In fact, I've lost just about everything since you went away. Everything that is, except the memories you left me. And that's one thing that no one can mar. I don't know who you're with. I don't even know where you've gone. My only hope is that someday you might hear this song, and you'll know that I wrote it especially for you. And I love you wherever you are.

This flame in my heart is like an eternal fire, for every day it burns hotter, and every day it burns higher. And I haven't been able to put out one little flicker, not even with all of these tears. My friends think I'm crazy, and maybe I am, but I'll carry this torch just as long as I can, for someday you might just decide to come home. And I want you to know

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1: Today is your very last chance to check out everything the International Plowing Match in Walkerton has to offer. The IPM and Rural Expo started on Tuesday and has seen growing crowds each ensuing day. Organizers say there's been over 36,000 visitors in the first 3 days, with the tally from Friday still to come. Saturday's events include the final parade, the junior plowing competition, and the last performances by the Great Canadian Lumberjack Show, the Canadian Cowgirls, and the Farmall Square Dancing Tractors. Jean Olivi will also be doing two features at the MMP Lifestyles tent in a special adult-only ticketed event. Bruce County Deputy Warden Don Murray says the week has really showcased what the region is all about.
2: Bruce County's been known to always come together to help everybody, and there was over 1,400 volunteers showed up to help with this match. That says it all for Bruce County. We've got great people living in this county that want to see things happen and showcase our county where they live. They're all very proud of it.
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1: Fog patch is clearing this morning, then a mix of sun and cloud. Winds gusting up to 20 kilometers an hour, high of 20. Tonight, clear skies, more fog patches developing as temperatures hit a low of 7. Sunday brings sunshine, winds from 20 to 40 kilometers an hour, a high of 21, at night clear skies and a low of 11.
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Well, I guess I look different too, 'cause time changes.

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Well, life on the farm is kind of laid back. 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I thank God I'm a country boy. Well, a simple kind of life never did me no harm. 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Days are all

on a warm summer's evening, on a train bound for nowhere, I met up with a gambler. We were both too tired to sleep, so we took turns of staring out the window at the darkness to boredom. On a warm summer's evening, on a train bound for nowhere, I met up with a gambler. We were both too tired to sleep, so we took turns of staring

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1: Good morning. It's 10 degrees with an update from CKNXnewstoday.ca. I'm Eric Thompson. Perth County OPP have a man in custody after a recent vehicle theft in Arthur. According to police, the vehicle was reported stolen on Monday. On Wednesday, officers observed the vehicle being driven in Listowel. As a result, a 42-year-old man has been arrested and faces several charges, including possession of property obtained by crime over $5,000. Police recovered the vehicle, and it has been returned to the owners. The accused is being held in custody and is scheduled to appear in Stratford Court next week. Here on Perth Public Health is looking for more information about a dog biting incident that happened in Stratford earlier this month. The incident reportedly occurred on Wednesday, September 16th, along Church Street. A person was allegedly bitten by a dog described as an Australian Shepherd with long tan-colored fur. Here on Perth Public Health would like to speak to the person who was bitten and the owner of the dog. Anyone with information about the incident is asked to call the health unit. Residents are also reminded when they are involved in an animal incident to obtain the owner's contact information. In sports, the London Knights beat the Owen Sound Attack 7-4 in a high-scoring affair Friday night. In the GOHL, Listowel got its first win of the season, knocking off Strathroy 5-1. Elsewhere, St. Mary's defeated Stony Creek 6-5, and Stratford topped London 5-4 in overtime. In the PJHL, Fergus eked past Mount Forest 2-1, Hanover dropped Mitchell 5-2, and Walkerton overcame Clinton 4-3. And the Toronto Blue Jays began their final series of the 2026 season with a win over Cincinnati, beating the Reds 6-5. The forecast: fog patches clearing this morning, then a mix of sun and cloud. Winds up to 20 kilometers an hour, high of 20. Tonight, clear skies, low of 7. Tomorrow, more sunshine, winds from 20 to 40 kilometers an hour, high of 21, low of 11. For more on these and other stories, go to cknxnewstoday.ca.
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1: The final day of the International Plowing Match has arrived, bringing to close 5 days of farming fun in Bruce County. Courtney Stewart and Landa Lippert, co-chairs of the Lifestyles Committee, say the last day is highlighted by a visit to the M&P Lifestyles tent from one of Canada's most recognizable voices in wellness.
4: Saturday is our large event. 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

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I had my guitar on my back. 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

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Then he cried just south of Nashville, and he turned that car around. He said, this is where you get off, boy, 'cause I'm going back to Alabama. 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He said, you don't have to call me mister,

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2: Today is your very last chance to check out everything the International Plowing Match in Walkerton has to offer. The IPM and Rural Expo started on Tuesday and has seen growing crowds each ensuing day. Organizers say there's been over 36,000 visitors in the first 3 days, with the tally from Friday still to come. Saturday's events include the final parade, the junior plowing competition, and the last performances by the Great Canadian Lumberjack Show, the Canadian Cowgirls, and the Farmall Square Dancing Tractors. Jean Olivi will also be doing two features at the MMP Lifestyles tent in a special adult-only ticketed event. Bruce County Deputy Warden Don Murray says the week has really showcased what the region is all about.
3: Bruce County's been known to always come together to help everybody, and there was over 1,400 volunteers showed up to help with this match. That says it all for Bruce County. We've got great people living in this county that want to see things happen and showcase our county where they live. They're all very proud of it.
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2: Fog patches clearing this morning, then a mix of sun and cloud. Winds gusting up to 20 kilometers an hour, high of 20. Tonight, clear skies, more fog patches developing as temperatures hit a low of 7. Sunday brings sunshine, winds from 20 to 40 kilometers an hour, a high of 21. At night, clear skies and a low of 11.
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1: Good morning. It's 12 degrees with an update from CKNXNewsToday.ca. I'm Eric Thompson. Wellington County OPP is reminding motorists to drive safely around farm equipment during harvest season. With a significant increase in tractors, combines, and other farm vehicles traveling rural roadways between fields, police ask that drivers exercise patience and caution so that everyone reaches their destination safely. Motorists are encouraged to slow down when approaching agricultural equipment and give them plenty of space, as large machinery will make wide turns and can be wider than the lane itself. OPP say you should also never attempt an unsafe pass to get around farm equipment. Bruce County has appointed Danzel Smith to the new role of Director of Corporate Facilities. Joining the county's senior leadership team, Smith will provide strategic and operational leadership for the county's corporate facilities portfolio. Warden Luke Charbonneau said Smith's experience will help the county as they continue to care for public buildings, plan for future needs, and provide safe, reliable spaces for all. In sports, Kazuma Okamoto had another strong night as his first MLB season nears the end. The Jays' third baseman had three more RBIs to power Toronto to a 6-5 win over Cincinnati. Okamoto has 92 RBIs on the year, a club rookie record. In the CFL, the Toronto Argonauts beat the Winnipeg Blue Bombers 30-28 on a late field goal, while the BC Lions topped the Saskatchewan Roughriders 31-24. And the international team has a 7-3 lead over the United States heading into the weekend at the President's Cup, thanks to a shocking Friday sweep. Canadians Nick Taylor and Corey Connors won their group match over world number one Scottie Scheffler and Sam Burns. The forecast, fog clearing this morning, then a mix of sun and cloud, winds up to 20 kilometers an hour, high of 20. Tonight, clear skies and a low of 7. Tomorrow, sunshine, high of 21, low of 11. For more on these and other stories, go to cknxnewstoday.ca.
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3: I'm Ryan Drury, and this is the Farm News. Ontario farmers could face higher diesel prices and tighter supplies if the United States restricts fuel exports. Eastern Canada relies heavily on imported U.S. refined fuels, making the region more exposed than Western Canada, which has greater domestic refinery capacity. Analysts say any U.S. export restriction could also drive global diesel prices sharply higher, adding to fuel costs already weighing on farm operations. The White House has denied reports of a planned 90-day ban, while U.S. officials continue discussing ways to increase domestic diesel supplies. Canadian wheat exports are moving at a record pace early in the 2026-27 marketing year. About 3.1 million tons were exported during the first 6 weeks of the crop year, up 68% from the same period last year. Stats Canada is forecasting a 36.1 million ton wheat crop this year, down 11% from 2025, but still the second largest on record. Analysts say harvest quality and disruptions to Black Sea grain shipments will be key factors influencing Canadian wheat prices in the months ahead. Canadian canola prices are holding relatively steady despite uncertainty surrounding harvest, energy markets, and global trade. November canola futures settled around $824 per ton on September 22nd after trading within a roughly $20 range for much of the month. Analysts say harvest pressure could push prices closer to $800 per ton, while frost damage or stronger vegetable oil markets could send values higher. Strong Chinese demand and growing U.S. demand for Canadian canola oil are providing support, although trade and geopolitical risks remain significant. That's all for the farm news. For more agri-media news and information, go to mynewstoday.ca.
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1: The final day of the International Plowing Match has arrived. bringing to close 5 days of farming fun in Bruce County. Courtney Stewart and Landa Lippert, co-chairs of the Lifestyles Committee, say the last day is highlighted by a visit to the M&P Lifestyles tent from one of Canada's most recognizable voices in wellness.
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1: Saturday will also see the junior plowing competition in the morning, the Teeswater AgriParts Combine Demolition Derby, and the closing ceremonies held in the CKNX Centennial Pavilion at 4 p.m. Thanks to the over 1,600 volunteers that made this IPM one to remember for Bruce County. 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
7: 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I'm Steve Harmon, wife Becky, Leo, my 15-year-old adopted shelter pup, still hanging in there and looking good. 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What 80s, 90s country song would you love to hear? 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

0: Tanya Tucker, Some Kind of Trouble. It's Steve Harmon. She will be on this show next week. And I know I've promised her before, but I am told I can guarantee it. Yay! Next weekend. 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
1: Hi, my name's Stella. I'm calling from Lake Havasu City, Arizona. Uh-huh. And I would like to request Brother Jukebox by Mark Chestnut. Thank you. And I really hope you guys win that CMA award. I'm rooting for you. Thank you.
0: Oh, my goodness. Well, that's awful sweet. Thank you so much.

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3: Steve, this is Scooter from Scooterville in Watertown, Minnesota. And I would like to request some King George. And he said, does Fort Worth ever cross your mind? Thanks.

0: George Strait on Country Gold. I'm Steve Harmon. Does Fort Worth ever cross your mind? Well, pretty much every day, because that's where my wife, Becky, is from. Fort Worth, Texas. What's on your mind? 80s, 90s country, early 2000s? Steve Warner will be here in just a few minutes, but let's get another request in. Yes, sir.
1: Hey, boy, this is Robin Rome. I just need to hear a little Garth Brooks. Let me hear that thing. I ain't got no CD player. Need to hear that Garth.
0: Okay, here you go.

0: 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Coming up, we're going to have Steve Warner as a guest, but we're going to do some guitar talk. Nashville and guitar picking go together like peanut butter and jelly.
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5: Fog patches clearing this morning, then a mix of sun and cloud. Winds gusting up to 20 kilometers an hour, high of 20. Tonight, clear skies, more fog patches developing as temperatures hit a low of 7. Sunday brings sunshine, winds from 20 to 40 kilometers an hour, a high of 21. At night, clear skies and a low of 11.
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0: down, Jerry Reed, Mr. Guitar Man on Country Gold. It's Steve Harmon. Got all the way to number two, but
1: what?
0: Couldn't get past, I know, but it couldn't get past Heaven's Just a Sin Away from the Kendalls. But you don't hear that very much, but you hear Eastbound and Down a lot. We're doing guitars. And who better to bring in than Mr. Guitar, Steve Warner?
2: Woohoo!
0: I love this guy. I'm not supposed to say that. All right, I will.
2: Now keep going.
0: Steve Warner is here. You're really good on social media. You guys find some good stuff. What was the deal where you were holding John Lennon's guitar?
2: Did you play it
0: and everything?
2: I did. The folks at the Musicians Hall of Fame, which, gosh, here I go bragging. I'm a member of that Hall of Fame. And so Linda Chambers, the Chambers are beautiful folks that run that and own it. They called and said, it was on the way to New York, this group of guitars, one that I've seen him play in pictures, and it's a 12-string, too. The guy had white gloves on, and he took that guitar, and he goes, here, play something. He goes, which one do you want? And I pointed at the Lennon. I go, that one. And he goes, okay. So he handed me the Lennon guitar, and I sat and played Imagine. There's some train wrecks that happened, but it was all totally off the cuff.
0: Keith Urban was on with us, and he named some of his guitars. Do any of yours have a name?
2: Probably a couple. I call one, the guitar I learned to play on, I have, and my dad called it Red. It's in the Musicians Hall of Fame in a case down there. Red Telly that I play, and you've seen me play it a thousand times, Steve, all around. That Red Telly that I play with white binding, I call it Old Red. It's kind of a tip of the hat to my dad because his jazz master was called Red. So,
0: do you have one that, like, if I play this next song, you would say, well, that song has this guitar. Do you know it like that?
2: Am I playing Old Red on this song?
0: Yeah, that would be that's a great finish.
2: I would say play Some Fools Never Learn. You'll hear Old Red on the solo. So
0: cool. Here it is on Country Gold.

Mr. Guitar Slinger Steve Warner on Country Gold. How can we not have a segment on guitars and not play some Dwight Yoakam?

0: Dwight Yoakam and Guitars, Cadillacs, Hillbilly Music. That'll be 40 years old now. Coming up, some country gold good news around our friend Mitchell Tenpenny and his new baby.
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5: Today is your very last chance to check out everything the International Plowing Match in Walkerton has to offer. The IPM and Rural Expo started on Tuesday and has seen growing crowds each ensuing day. Organizers say there's been over 36,000 visitors in the first 3 days, with the tally from Friday still to come. Saturday's events include the final parade, the junior plowing competition, and the last performances by the Great Canadian Lumberjack Show, the Canadian Cowgirls, and the Farmall Square Dancing Tractors. Jean Olivi will also be doing two features at the MMP Lifestyles tent in a special adult-only ticketed event. Bruce County Deputy Warden Don Murray says the week has really showcased what the region is all about.
6: Bruce County's been known to always come together to help everybody, and there was over 1,400 volunteers showed up to help with this match. That says it all for Bruce County. We've got great people living in this county that want to see things happen and showcase our county where they live. They're all very proud of it.
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0: Hank Jr., Bo Cephas was born to boogie on Country Gold. Some good news.
1: I need some good news. Send me sipping on cold truth.
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0: Our friend singer Mitchell Tenpenny and friends are partnering with the Grand Ole Opry October 6th to raise money for his Tenpenny Foundation. They bring support to families facing a cancer diagnosis. Chris Young, Lee Price, Devin Dawson, Ernest, and Jody Messina will play that night with Mitchell Tenpenny. Macy Page, a cancer survivor, sister-in-law to Thomas Rhett, will serve as the Grand Ole Opry guest announcer. Quite an honor. Beginning today, when you order tickets for that night, October 6th, $5 from each ticket goes to Mitchell's Tenpenny Fund. Here's our friend Jody Messina with Tim McGraw. 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

0: Joe DiMessina and Tim McGraw, bring on the rain. Steve Harmon, what year is that from? Lisa, our Country Gold Show numerologist?
1: 2001.
0: No way. 25 years old? Sounds as good as day one. Coming up, it's a Country Gold Top 3 Countdown. The top songs from this weekend in which year? Country Gold producer Alexis will give us some clues. Coming up.
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0: Rocking with the Rhythm of the Rain, the Judds on Country Gold. I'm Steve Harmon. A flashback track to 1986. Wynonna's new album comes out Friday, produced by her hubby, Cactus Moser. Used to be with Highway 101, but tours with Wynonna as the drummer now. Can't wait to hear that. That's her first album in like 10 years. For our Country Gold Top 3, we need to figure out the year from Country Gold producer Alexis and these clues.
1: So, in the world of TV, the iconic worlds of Buffy the Vampire Slayer and Dawson's Creek wrapped up their production. Are you Team Dawson or are you Team Pacey? Because every girl I knew in school was definitely Team Pacey.
0: I don't know. I went back and forth.
1: Low-rise jeans were all the rage in this year and are quickly, but unfortunately, in my humble opinion, making a comeback this year. Yes, in 2026. And last up, Earl Scruggs got his star on the Hollywood Walk of Fame. We're talking 2003.
0: Nice. Here we go.
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1: Good morning. It's 15 degrees with an update from CKNXNewsToday.ca. I'm Eric Thompson. Wellington County OPP is reminding motorists to drive safely around farm equipment during harvest season. With a significant increase in tractors, combines, and other farm vehicles traveling rural roadways between fields, police ask that drivers exercise patience and caution so that everyone reaches their destination safely. Motorists are encouraged to slow down when approaching agricultural equipment and give them plenty of space, as large machinery will make wide turns and can be wider than the lane itself. OPP say you should also never attempt an unsafe pass to get around farm equipment. Bruce County has appointed Danzel Smith to the new role of Director of Corporate Facilities. Joining the county's senior leadership team, Smith will provide strategic and operational leadership for the county's corporate facilities portfolio. Warden Luke Charbonneau said Smith's experience will help the county as they continue to care for public buildings, plan for future needs, and provide safe, reliable spaces for all. In sports, Trey Yesavage gets the start today in the Blue Jays' penultimate game of the season. Yesavage has made just one appearance since his return from the injured list, throwing two innings against the Orioles on Monday. We'll see how long he lasts today against the Reds' Rhett Lauder in a game you can hear on AM 920, starting at 3. On the ice, the Guelph Storm are in Owen Sound tonight to take on the Attack. That game starts at 7. In the GOHL, Listowel travels to Sarnia looking to keep the Legionnaires' losing streak going. Puck drop.

0: in that is also 7. And in the PJHL, Clinton is in Wingham at 5, Walkerton goes to Mount Forest at 7:30, and Hanover hosts Kincardine at 8. The forecast, skies clearing this afternoon, winds gusting up to 20 kilometers an hour, high of 20. Tonight, clear skies, fog developing overnight, low of 7. Tomorrow, sunshine with fog clearing in the morning, high of 21, low of 11. For more on these and other stories, go to cknxnewstoday.ca.
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0: The final day of the International Plowing Match has arrived, bringing to close 5 days of farming fun in Bruce County. Courtney Stewart and Landa Lippert, co-chairs of the Lifestyles Committee, say the last day is highlighted by a visit to the M&P Lifestyles tent from one of Canada's most recognizable voices in wellness.
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0: Saturday will also see the junior plowing competition in the morning, the Teeswater AgriParts Combine Demolition Derby, and the closing ceremonies held in the CKNX Centennial Pavilion at 4 p.m. Thanks to the over 1,600 volunteers that made this IPM one to remember for Bruce County. 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
8: 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One of our heroes, William Lee Golden from the Oak Ridge Boys, will be here in just a little bit. This is Rascal Flatts. 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

0: Life is one long highway, according to Rascal Flatts on Country Gold. I'm Steve Harmon. Day late, dollar short. Happy birthday to Rascal Flatts' Joe Don Rooney. Celebrating, I hope, with some extra cake. This is Country Gold, 80s, 90s country. By your request, what do you like? What do you want to hear? 855-958-3774. Hello.
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1: Could you play Boot Scootin' Boogie by Brooks and Dunn? Thank you. I love the Country Gold Show. Bye-bye.
0: Appreciate you so much. 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

0: The King George Strait on Country Gold. I've come to expect to hear from you. I'm Steve Harmon, 855-958-3774.
1: Hi, I'm Julia Ferrari. I'm calling from Clifton, Maine. I would like to hear Aaron Tippin's Blue-Eyed Angel. Thank you, and have a good one.
0: Appreciate that. Great idea, Aaron Tippin on Country Gold.

0: Aaron Tippin, Blue Angel on Country Gold. I'm Steve Harmon, wife Becky, son Graham. Aaron Tippin just released a new video, and I've heard it. It's a new rendition of Ghost Riders in the Sky, part of a movie soundtrack. That'd be great. Let's try to have Aaron Tippin on for Halloween weekend. Have him do Ghost Riders in the Sky. Coming up, William Lee Golden, my hero. Tell you about his photography book, some new music, and if it takes a half hour just to shampoo that 3-foot-long beard.
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8: Fog patches clearing this morning, then a mix of sun and cloud. Winds gusting up to 20 kilometers an hour, high of 20. Tonight, clear skies, more fog patches developing as temperatures hit a low of 7. Sunday brings sunshine, winds from 20 to 40 kilometers an hour, a high of 21. At night, clear skies and a low of 11.
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0: Who needs pictures? Brad Paisley on Country Gold. Lisa, our show numerologist, that is from what?
1: 1999.
0: Ah. My wife surprised me with a book of pictures taken by my hero. Hello, William Lee Golden.
2: Steve Harmon. That's a go. How you doing?
0: There's a song out right now. It's about meeting your heroes, and sometimes it doesn't work out. But every time I talk to you, I'm more excited to do what I do for a living than before.
2: I am, too. I still love singing. I know you love what you do, and that's the thing about life. My mother always said when I was young, you know, to find something you have a real passion for and follow it.
0: I'm going to verify this is you.
2: Okay.
0: Your home is called the Golden Era Plantation. Truth or bull?
2: Yeah. This old place was... It was 3 years old when George Washington was first president.
0: I'd like for you to talk a little bit about Golden Memories. It's your photography book from being on tour with the Oak Ridge Boys, and all these beautiful pictures are taken by you.
2: Yeah, I was trying to paint. I realized that photography was so much more instant and immediate.
0: Are those available, like, can you buy prints and things like that of the pictures in the book, or is it just for in the book?
2: Well, it's just in the book.
0: Oh, okay.
2: WilliamLeeGoldenBook.com
0: is the place to get it. William Lee and the rest of the Oak Ridge Boys on Country Gold.

0: No matter how high, William Lee Golden and the Oak Ridge Boys on Country Gold. I'm Steve Harmon. William Lee is here, part of a gigantic birthday celebration for the Grand Ole Opry. They're celebrating their 100 years. October 2nd and 3rd, you can catch the Oak Ridge Boys there because they're celebrating 15 years. And you're there with Brad Paisley, Vince Gill, Ricky Skaggs, and Susie Boggess. Opry 100.
1: That's exciting, too.
0: Yeah.
1: So we get to see all those great singers.
0: You're going to have to help me with this. There are two words I have trouble with. One is L-U-R-E, and then the other is B-U-R-I-E-D. So I'm going to let you say the name of this album, and then I'm going to try to duplicate it.
1: Buried Treasures.
0: Buried Treasures. Buried, and the other one is Lure. A fishing, let's see.
1: Fishing lure.
0: It is the 2026 version of the Oak Ridge Boys, right?
1: There's a new song that's Buried Treasures on that album, and Dwayne Allen sings that.
0: It's got you and the guys singing a lot of your favorites, I bet, like How Great Thou Art, Stardust.
1: They wanted me to sing Bridge Over Troubled Water, which I've always loved the song, but I never thought it would be something I'd have the opportunity to sing.
0: So you're singing that when we get the album? Now, the album doesn't come out till the end of October, but I can play a little piece of Buried Treasure.
2: Finding you is finding buried treasure. I'm so lucky to know your love.
0: Well, I can't wait to hear all of it. Now let's do a story behind a song. And you already know I told you which one I want to hear.
1: Trying to love two women is like a ball
0: and chain. Like a ball and chain.
1: Yeah, so my first wife, she was one off on the time that she approached my girlfriend, and
0: what?
1: Then they both got together and got to talking. Well, he's telling me he loves me too. Okay. Then,
0: oh boy.
1: I come home from the road, and they set me down and wanted to know who I loved. And I was loving two women, man. And that's
0: not an easy thing to do.
1: Hello, this is William Lee Golden with the Oak Ridge Boys. And that's my story on Country Gold right here.

0: William Lee and one, maybe two of his wives and a girlfriend.
1: What? Honey!
0: It's complicated. There's some pictures of the Oak Ridge Boys 2026 version up on our Facebook page. Country Gold with Steve Harmon coming up. Country music news.
2: We got one!
0: 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Baby news and the CMA special on Dolly Parton. 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
6: Today is your very last chance to check out everything the International Plowing Match in Walkerton has to offer. The IPM and Rural Expo started on Tuesday and has seen growing crowds each ensuing day. Organizers say there's been over 36,000 visitors in the first 3 days, with the tally from Friday still to come. Saturday's events include the final parade, the junior plowing competition, and the last performances by the Great Canadian Lumberjack Show, the Canadian Cowgirls, and the Farmall Square Dancing Tractors. Jean Olivi will also be doing two features at the MMP Lifestyles tent in a special adult-only ticketed event. Bruce County Deputy Warden Don Murray says the week has really showcased what the region is all about.
7: Bruce County's been known to always come together to help everybody, and there was over 1,400 volunteers showed up to help with this match. That says it all for Bruce County. We've got great people living in this county that want to see things happen and showcase our county where they live. They're all very proud of it.
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No shoes, no shirt, no problemo. Kenny Chesney on Country Gold. I'm Steve Harmon, wife Becky, son Graham, adopted shelter pup Leo here, my little shadow. Country Gold music news. Kenny Chesney says he's opening up the Vibe Room next year on his 2027 stadium tour. That's a backstage room he used to have in the early 2000s where had a couch, a little rug, very comfortable. The opening acts for this stadium tour, Eric Church, Graylin James, Sheryl Crow. Wow. Baby news, Maddie from Maddie and Tay announced she and her husband Jonah are expecting baby number two. A baby girl will arrive about the same time she has her first solo album. Florida Georgia Line, we talked about it last year and early this year. They are back together. And the first time we're going to get to see them will be Stagecoach. Country Music Association Awards are November 18th, and the CMA will present I Will Always Love You, a celebration of Dolly Parton on October 21st, as we continue to celebrate Dolly Parton, the one and only on Country Gold.

0: 925 Dolly Parton on Country Gold. I'm Steve Harmon on our Facebook page, Country Gold with Steve Harmon. Plenty of ways for you to still celebrate the life and how much we all love Dolly, including my best buddy Brad Meltzer's book for children from his Ordinary People Doing Extraordinary Things series called I Am Dolly Parton. Coming up, a Country Gold Top 3 Countdown, and I understand Terry Clark, the former host of this show, wants to hear one of her own songs.
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0: Terry Clark on Country Gold. I just want to be mad. I'm Steve Harmon. Terry announced she's releasing a new album. It's called Live from the Ryman, mostly because it was recorded live at the Ryman. Terry?
1: It's such a full circle moment for me. And I know that this was exactly pretty much 2 years ago this month that we did the show at the Ryman. And I hope it's not my last time headlining the Ryman. It was out of body experience the entire time.
0: Looking forward to it. Now our Country Gold Top 3 Countdown. 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

0: Diamond Rio, That's How Your Love Makes Me Feel. Number one this weekend, 1997. And they've got a brand new project called America Works coming out in November. We'll have them back on to talk about that. It's Steve Harmon. This is Country Gold, powered by your requests. Love that you think of something we haven't thought of in a while at 855-958-3774.
1: Hey, my name is Stetson. I'm from Jackson, Tennessee. I'd like for y'all to play Devil Went Down to Georgia by the Charlie Daniels Band.
0: You got it. Thank you so much.
2: The devil went down to Georgia. 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I guess you didn't know it, but I'm a fiddle player too. 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Now you play pretty good fiddle, boy, but give the devil his due. I bet a fiddle of gold against your soul, because I think I'm better than you." The boy said, "My name's Johnny, and it might be a sin, but I'll take your bet, and you're going to regret

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1: Good afternoon. It's 17 degrees with an update from CKNXNewsToday.ca. I'm Eric Thompson. A South Huron school has received a major donation for its playground replacement project through the Hensall Co-op Strong Communities Initiative. Stevens Central Public School in Dashwood is receiving $10,000 to go towards a new playground after the school was advised last year that the existing structures needed to be removed due to age. The new playground will feature inclusive equipment, including accessible swings. The school is aiming to raise $150,000 by the end of next year. Two other local projects receive funding through the Hensall Co-op, the Mitchell Ag Society's It's Okay Not to Be Okay program, and the Alexandra Marine and General Hospital Foundation's MRI campaign, both received $2,500. And the CKNX News Today question of the day, powered by Walkerton Toyota. Are your Halloween decorations already set up? So far, 10% of respondents say they've set out their spooky stuff. Share your thoughts by visiting the poll at our website. In sports, Trey Yesavage gets the start today in the Blue Jays' penultimate game of the season. Yesavage has made just one appearance since his return from the injured list, throwing two innings against the Orioles on Monday. We'll see how long he lasts today against the Reds' Rhett Lauder in a game you can hear on AM 920 starting at 3. On the ice, the Guelph Storm are in Owen Sound tonight to take on the Attack. That game starts at 7. In the GOHL, Listowel travels to Sarnia looking to keep the Legionnaires' losing streak going. Puck drop in that is also 7. And in the PJHL, Clinton is in Wingham at 5, Walkerton goes to Mount Forest at 7:30, and Hanover hosts Kincardine at 8. The forecast, sunshine this afternoon, winds up to 20 kilometers an hour and a high of 20. Tonight, clear skies and a low of 7. Tomorrow, more sunshine, a high of 21, and a low of 9. For more on these and other stories, go to cknxnewstoday.ca.
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3: I'm Ryan Drury, and this is the Farm News. Ontario farmers could face higher diesel prices and tighter supplies if the United States restricts fuel exports. Eastern Canada relies heavily on imported U.S. refined fuels, making the region more exposed than Western Canada, which has greater domestic refinery capacity. Analysts say any U.S. export restriction could also drive global diesel prices sharply higher, adding to fuel costs already weighing on farm operations. The White House has denied reports of a planned 90-day ban, while U.S. officials continue discussing ways to increase domestic diesel supplies. Canadian wheat exports are moving at a record pace early in the 2026-27 marketing year. About 3.1 million tons were exported during the first 6 weeks of the crop year, up 68% from the same period last year. Stats Canada is forecasting a 36.1 million ton wheat crop this year, down 11% from 2025, but still the second largest on record. Analysts say harvest quality and disruptions to Black Sea grain shipments will be key factors influencing Canadian wheat prices in the months ahead. Canadian canola prices are holding relatively steady despite uncertainty surrounding harvest, energy markets, and global trade. November canola futures settled around $824 per ton on September 22nd after trading within a roughly $20 range for much of the month. Analysts say harvest pressure could push prices closer to $800 per ton, while frost damage or stronger vegetable oil markets could send values higher. Strong Chinese demand and growing U.S. demand for Canadian canola oil are providing support, although trade and geopolitical risks remain significant. That's all for the farm news. For more agri-media news and information, go to mynewstoday.ca.
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10: 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I'm Steve Harmon. 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

0: Henry Paul and Blackhawk wrapping up their summer tour in Salado, Texas this weekend. And then I hope Henry takes a break, because last time he was on, he sure sounded tired. Just stop for a minute and enjoy the family, would you, Henry? All right. What's your favorite country song? 855-958-3774. Call it in.
1: How's it going? My name's Devin. I live in Cross Junction, Virginia. I like to hear Swingin' from Don Anderson. Ever since I was a kid, I loved that song, and I just love to hear it again.
0: Let's take care of you right now.

0: Alan Jackson, Chattahoochee, CMA Single and Song of the Year on Country Gold. From which year, Lisa, our Country Gold numerologist?
1: 1993.
0: How about that? Alan Jackson's released a new live version of Where Were You When the World Stopped Turning to mark the 25th anniversary of 9/11 that just passed. And Daryl Worley has updated Have You Forgotten? We'll hear about that in just a little bit.
2: Yeah, this is Charles Perry calling from Toledo, Ohio. Okay. I'd like to hear Bellamy Brothers.
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0: you.

0: Bellamy Brothers, When I'm Away From You on Country Gold. I'm Steve Harmon. David, celebrating another trip around the sun, Daylight Dollar Short. We've got the story behind one of their biggest hits of all time, Old Hippie, posted on our Facebook page, Country Gold with Steve Harmon. Coming up, Daryl Worley is updated, Have You Forgotten? Sarah Evans is coming up.
1: Congratulations to Country Gold with Steve Harmon, nominated for a 2026 CMA Award. Steve was 90% sure this was a prank, but hey, let's roll with it.
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3: Sunshine this afternoon. Winds gusting up to 20 kilometers an hour. High of 20. Tonight, clear skies with fog developing overnight, as temperatures hit a low of 7. Tomorrow, more sunshine, fog clearing in the morning, winds gusting from 20 to 40 kilometers an hour, and a high of 21. At night, clear skies and a low of 9.
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0: Sarah Evans, Born to Fly on Country Gold. I'm Steve Harmon. Special guest with us, Daryl Worley. If his wife will let him, I'd like to do a story behind a song called Awful Beautiful Life.
1: She don't care.
0: She don't care.
1: The longer you keep me tied up, the more she doesn't have to put up with me.
0: Oh, I know that feeling.
1: You know, Awful Beautiful Life was wound up becoming an iconic song because it was finally the song that helped us get past Have You Forgotten. But, you know, the part of that song that meant the most to me was being able to sit down and write it with one of my heroes, just a guy who I revered immensely. And that's Harley Allen, my co-writer. And when we wrote Awful Beautiful Life, he was battling cancer, a bad case of cancer. When he threw this idea out, he said to me, what do you think about this? And he played this beautiful melody and sang, I love this crazy, tragic, sometimes almost magic, awful, beautiful life.
0: Wow. And that's one and of the I just great knew, lyrics of I, all time.
1: Oh, man, it's incredible. And it I just is. Knew in that moment that he was contemplating his own mortality. We talked about it. And, and you know, he lived for a little while. He said, I'm gonna make it long enough to collect this first check off this song, and it's going to be a big one.
0: That is beautiful.
1: And he was not wrong. Yeah, this is Daryl Worley, and that's my story.

0: Daryl Worley, Awful Beautiful Life. It's Steve Harmon. This is Country Gold. And for the 25th anniversary of 9/11, he did update Have You Forgotten with a new ending.
1: Now we don't have to worry about Bin Laden. Have you forgotten?
0: And of course, the answer is no. 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
2: This is Jake Washburn out of Pocahontas, Arkansas. I'm requesting It's a Great Day to Be Alive by Travis Tritt.
3: I got a

0: Travis Tritt, it's a great day to be alive on Country Gold. I'm Steve Harmon. That song got all the way to number two, but couldn't get past Brooks and Dunn. So we'll use that song. We're going to do the second week of the next year. We're going to do number two songs. Number two weekend, only number two songs. And there's plenty of them. Coming up, our Country Gold New Music Roundup. New music from Craig Morgan, Kenny Chesney, and something special from Miranda.
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2: Here are the funeral announcements for Saturday, September 26th. Bill Halpenny passed away peacefully on Monday, August 17th at Stratford General Hospital after a short stay in palliative care at the age of 81. Father of Lori and Jason and Henry, grandfather of Charlie and Harrison, loving brother of Cheryl, special uncle of Kimberly and Carol Lee and John, and granduncle of Charlotte, Harper, Davis, and Lacey. Private family services will be held with interment in Elma Center Cemetery, Elma Township. The celebration of Bill's life will be held at the Eaton Funeral Home Listowel on Sunday, September 27th from 2 till 4 p.m. Bill Halpenny. Arrangements entrusted to the Eaton Funeral Home, Listowel. Elmer Elms of Listowel passed away peacefully at Listowel Memorial Hospital on Wednesday, September 16th in his 72nd year. Husband of Barb, father of Amy and John, and Lisa and Ben, and grandfather of Emerson and Matthias, brother of Janice and Alan, and brother-in-law of Margaret and Derwin, and Elvis and Christine, also sadly missed by several nieces and nephews, predeceased by his brother Tom, brother-in-law Bill, and sister-in-law Elaine. A celebration of Jim's life will be held at Parkview Gardens Listowel Legion on Sunday, September 27th from 1 till 4 p.m., with words of remembrance at 1:30 p.m. Interment in Fairview Cemetery, Listowel. Elmer Elms, arrangements entrusted to Eaton Funeral Home, Listowel. Larry Fisher passed away suddenly and peacefully on his farm in Ashfield, Colburn, Wawanosh, September 22nd, at the age of 79. Larry is survived by his loving wife, Anna May, his children, Dennis and Sheila, Julie and Kevin, his grandchildren, Alyssa and Kyle, and Derek and Jamie, and his great-grandchild, Beau, lovingly remembered by his brother, James and Helen. Predeceased by his parents, Aaron and Ruth Fisher. Friends and family will be received at Faulkner Funeral Homes Clinton on Monday from 7 till 9 p.m. and on Tuesday, September 29th from 1 p.m. until time of the service at 2 p.m. Interment, Clinton Cemetery. Larry Fisher, arrangements entrusted to Faulkner Funeral Homes, Clinton. Tamara Vanderveen Prinz of Exeter peacefully passed away with family by her side on Tuesday, September 15th, in her 55th year. She is survived by her daughter, Peyton, and her son, Ben. She is also survived by her parents, Rick and Marie Vanderveen, and her brother, Craig. Tamara will be remembered by many aunts, uncles, and cousins. Predeceased by her sister, Sabrina, her brother, Justin, and her grandparents, William and Alice Bailey, and Alex and Marie Vanderveen. Tammy leaves behind special friend Tony. Cremation has taken place. There will be a graveside service at Elma Center Cemetery, Atwood, on Saturday, October 10th at 1 p.m. Tamara Prinz, arrangements entrusted to Haskett Funeral Home, Exeter. The funeral announcements can be heard each day at 12:30 p.m. and can be viewed online at cknx.ca.
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from Exile, Give Me One More Chance on Country Gold. I'm Steve Harmon, your Country Gold new music roundup. Exile kicks it off. They've turned one crazy night in Cabo into a love song with their Habanero.

0: Greg Morgan announced he's got a new album coming out November 6th. Hey, that's my wedding anniversary. I'll remember. Greg's got a new song. I'm country music.
1: I can take a melody, turn it to a memory. Trust me, I know what I'm doing. Nice to meet you. I'm country music.
0: And Kenny Chesney's finally released Silver Sands Marina out this weekend. Here's She's Got It All on Country Gold.

0: His first number one song, Kenny Chesney on Country Gold. I'm Steve Harmon. Kenny kicks off a stadium tour and is bringing back his The Vibe Room. If you're lucky enough to get backstage, you'll bring Eric Church, Sheryl Crow, and Graylin James starting in April next year. Let's see what you remember about this weekend.
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0: All right. Oh, that is country gold right there. Willie Nelson on the road again. I'm Steve Harmon. Country gold, 80s, 90s country, some early 2000s. What you have in mind for me to play? Gotta let me know at 855-958-3774.
1: Hey, so my name is Aaron. I'm from Muscle Shoals, Alabama. I'm with a very special someone named Evandale Hester. And me and him, we love the song Chick by Brad Paisley. We sing it all the time. If I could, I'd just love to hear Chick by Brad Paisley. It'd be amazing. Thank you, guys.
0: Well, let's make it amazing then. Here you go.
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0: Searching for those ticks, Brad Paisley on Country Gold. I'm Steve Harmon. Time to see if our memory can bring back the songs from this week. Lisa, our show numerologist, which year?
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2: Good afternoon. It's 17 degrees with an update from CKNXNewsToday.ca. I'm Eric Thompson. A South Huron school has received a major donation for its playground replacement project through the Hensall Co-op's Strong Communities Initiative. Stephen Central Public School in Dashwood is receiving $10,000 to go towards a new playground after the school was advised last year that the existing structures needed to be removed due to age. The new playground will feature inclusive equipment, including accessible swings. The school is aiming to raise $150,000 by the end of next year. Two other local projects receive funding through the Hensall Co-op, the Mitchell Ag Society's It's Okay Not to Be Okay program, and the Alexandra Marine and General Hospital Foundation's MRI campaign, both received $2,500. And the CKNX News Today question of the day, powered by Walkerton Toyota. Are your Halloween decorations already set up? So far, 10% of respondents say they've set out their spooky stuff. Share your thoughts by visiting the poll at our website. In sports, Trey Yesavage gets the start today in the Blue Jays' penultimate game of the season. Yesavage has made just one appearance since his return from the injured list, throwing two innings against the Orioles on Monday. We'll see how long he lasts today against the Reds' Rhett Lauder in a game you can hear on AM 920 starting at 3. On the ice, the Guelph Storm are in Owen Sound tonight to take on the Attack. That game starts at 7. In the GOHL, Listowel travels to Sarnia looking to keep the Legionnaires' losing streak going. Puck drop in that is also 7. And in the PJHL, Clinton is in Wingham at 5, Walkerton goes to Mount Forest at 7:30, and Hanover hosts Kincardine at 8. The forecast, sunshine this afternoon, winds up to 20 kilometers an hour and a high of 20. Tonight, clear skies and a low of 7. Tomorrow, more sunshine, a high of 21, and a low of 9. For more on these and other stories, go to cknxnewstoday.ca.
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8: 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I'm Steve Harmon. 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Clay Walker visits in just a little bit. Here's Pam Tillis. 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
9: If you

Pam Tillis, Mi Vida Loca on Country Gold. Pam Tillis, Darius Rucker, The Warren Treaty, Neil McCoy, and Charlie Pride's son, Dion Pride, all singing for Charlie Pride Night at the Opry this coming Tuesday. This is Charlie Pride and Mountain of Love on Country Gold.

0: Charlie Pride in the Mountain of Love, number one in the USA and Canada in which year, Lisa, our country gold numerologist?
1: 1981.
0: I remember it well. 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
2: Hey, my name is Ace Schultz. I'm calling from Bridgeport, Nebraska. I would like to hear the thunder roars. Or no, not the thunder roars, but the thunder rolls.
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2: 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I was hoping you could play Nitty Gritty Dirt Band. 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

0: Fishing in the Dark from the Nitty Gritty Dirt Band on Country Gold. I'm Steve Harmon. I hear Garth, when he's out live, is doing a version, his own version of Fishing in the Dark while he's out there. Nitty Gritty Dirt Band wrapping up 60 years of touring this year, but Jeff Hanna says the band will still keep making new music. Yeah, once you're a musician, you just got to keep going. Coming up, it's a story behind a hit song with Clay Walker.
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6: Sunshine this afternoon. Winds gusting up to 20 kilometers an hour. High of 20. Tonight, clear skies with fog developing overnight as temperatures hit a low of 7. Tomorrow, more sunshine, fog clearing in the morning, winds gusting from 20 to 40 kilometers an hour, and a high of 21. At night, clear skies and a low of 9.
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1: Congratulations to Country Gold with Steve Harmon, nominated for a 2026 CMA Award. Steve has officially started practicing his gracious loser face.

0: Killing Time from Clint Black on Country Gold. I'm Steve Harmon. Clint is all over our Facebook page. He's got a new book, his exhibit at the Country Music Hall of Fame and Museum, all on our Facebook page, Country Gold with Steve Harmon. How about a story behind a song from you, Clay Walker? The story behind What's It To You?
1: Wow. So James Stroud, who was a producer in Nashville, and he was producing Clint Black at the time. Man, I loved Clint Black's first album. And I ended up being able to be produced by James and be on the record label. We had recorded already Live Until I Die and a bunch of different songs that I had written. And I looked at James and I said, man, there's just this one song missing. I don't know what it is. He goes, I know what it is. He goes, I'll be right back. And so he ran out of the studio and I watched him run across the road to the record label barefoot. And he comes back with a cassette tape of What's It To You. And he goes, man, he goes, this has been sitting on my desk. He goes, this is a smash. And I listened and I agreed with him. And so I recorded the song and my dad had gone into the feed store out of Beaumont, Texas. And the guy that owned the store had asked him, hey, he said, I heard Clay was recording. He said, I heard he has a new song on the radio. He goes, what's the name of that song? And my dad said, What's It To You? And the guy said, now look, man, I really want to know what the song is. My dad said, What's It To You? And he goes, the guy said, I can't believe you treat me like that. My dad said, that's the name of the song. Is What's It To You? Hey, guys, this is Clay Walker, and that's my story on Country Gold.

0: Clay Walker, what's it to ya on Country Gold? I'm Steve Harmon. Clay announced he's taking, matter of fact, I bet we're going to start getting a lot of these announcements. He's taking his family on the road for a Christmas music tour right after Thanksgiving. Country Gold, powered by your requests. We got thousands of songs to hear yours. You probably just should tell me. 855-958-3774.
1: Hey, y'all. This is Timmy Goodman from Northern Kentucky, and I'm requesting Islands in the Stream by Dolly Parton, Kenny Rogers. I just love Dolly. I love to hear that on the radio. Y'all have a good day. I'll talk to you later. Bye-bye.
0: Yeah, we're missing her a lot already. Here you go.

0: Kenny and Dolly, Islands in the Stream by request on Country Gold. 80s, 90s country, early 2000s. Dolly Day was officially Friday, 9/25. But we still got plenty of ideas to keep Dolly's legacy alive on our Facebook page at Country Gold with Steve Harmon. How to help the Imagination Library. Author Brad Meltzer's children's book, I Am Dolly. And I want to do a shout out to my cousin Paul. Well, I have eight cousin Pauls, but this one's Paul Trupia. He went to his local elementary and read I Am Dolly to the kids on Friday. Love you, Paulie. Who's celebrating a birthday this weekend? Coming up.
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2: 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Happy birthday to you.
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0: Carlene Carter, I Fell in Love on Country Gold. I'm Steve Harmon. Lisa, our Country Gold show numerologist. What year is that from?
1: 1990.
0: Oh, I was off. I was off by two. Let's do our birthday roll call, starting with Carlene Carter, celebrating this weekend. She was a guest at this year's ACM Honors and joined her other families to accept the ACM Poets Award on behalf of the legendary Carter family. Darren Fairchild from Little Big Towns Day is Tuesday. David Frizzell, Marty Stewart, and Eddie Montgomery, Country Gold Show numerologist. Lisa was the guest announcer at the Grand Ole Opry for Eddie. Pictures are up on our Facebook page, Country Gold with Steve Harmon, Eddie with Troy. If You Ever Stop Loving Me on Country Gold.

0: Montgomery Gentry's first number one, If You Ever Stop Loving Me, on Country Gold. I'm Steve Harmon, wife Becky, adopted shelter pup Leo here in the studio. And I had Montgomery Gentry on pretty loud back here, and Leo didn't move a muscle. Coming up, another chance to test your memory. Top three songs from this weekend, 31 years ago.
1: 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If he wins, it will be legal proof miracles do happen.
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6: Hey everybody, this is Dana Williams with the group D.

What a beautiful mess. Dana Williams and Diamond Rio on Country Gold. I'm Steve Harmon. They have a project called America Works coming out November 13th, a celebration of America. I love that. Tanya Tucker will be on with us next week. Our Country Gold top three. It don't come easy first.

0: Tanya, it don't come easy, Tucker, on Country Gold. I'm Steve Harmon. Tanya with us next weekend. Yay! Everybody's promised me it's going to happen. I know I've been talking about it for 2 years. Here's your Country Gold top three. Lisa, where are we going?
1: This is a Country Gold countdown from this week, 1995. Number three.

0: I'm Tim McGraw on Country Gold. Big thanks to Steve Warner, Clay Walker, William Lee Golden from the Oaks for playing with us this weekend. Next week, Tanya Tucker. Country Gold, produced in Nashville by Alexis Aiken for Westwood One. I'm Steve Harmon. See you next week. Fingers crossed Tanya shows up.
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4: Sunshine this afternoon, winds gusting up to 20 kilometers an hour, high of 20. Tonight, clear skies with fog developing overnight as temperatures hit a low of 7. Tomorrow, more sunshine, fog clearing in the morning, winds gusting from 20 to 40 kilometers an hour, and a high of 21. At night, clear skies and a low of 9.
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6: Sunshine this afternoon. Winds gusting up to 20 kilometers an hour. High of 20. Tonight, clear skies with fog developing overnight as temperatures hit a low of 7. Tomorrow, more sunshine, fog clearing in the morning, winds gusting from 20 to 40 kilometers an hour, and a high of 21. At night, clear skies and a low of 9.
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8: Sunshine this afternoon. Winds gusting up to 20 kilometers an hour. High of 20. Tonight, clear skies with fog developing overnight as temperatures hit a low of 7. Tomorrow, more sunshine, fog clearing in the morning, winds gusting from 20 to 40 kilometers an hour, and a high of 21. At night, clear skies and a low of 9.
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was the perfect country and western song. I wrote him back a letter and I told him it was not the perfect country and western song because he hadn't said anything at all about mama or trains or trucks or prison or getting drunk. Well, he sat down and wrote another verse to the song and he sent it to me, and after reading it I realized that my friend had written the perfect country and western song, and I felt obliged to include it on this album. The last verse goes like this here. Well, I was drunk the day my mom got out of prison.

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8: Sunshine this afternoon. Winds gusting up to 20 kilometers an hour. High of 20. Tonight, clear skies with fog developing overnight as temperatures hit a low of 7. Tomorrow, more sunshine, fog clearing in the morning. Winds gusting from 20 to 40 kilometers an hour and a high of 21. At night, clear skies and a low of 9.
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1: Clear skies this evening with fog patches developing overnight. Winds gusting up to 20 kilometers an hour, low of 7. Tomorrow, fog clearing in the morning, then sunshine. Winds gusting from 20 to 40 kilometers an hour, high of 21, low of 9. Monday brings a mix of sun and cloud, a high of 21, and a low of 11.
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0: winds gusting up to 20 kilometers an hour, low of 7. Tomorrow, fog clearing in the morning, then sunshine. Winds gusting from 20 to 40 kilometers an hour, high of 21, low of 9. Monday brings a mix of sun and cloud, a high of 21, and a low of 11.
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3: Clear skies this evening with fog patches developing overnight. Winds gusting up to 20 kilometers an hour, low of 7. Tomorrow, fog clearing in the morning, then sunshine. Winds gusting from 20 to 40 kilometers an hour, high of 21, low of 9. Monday brings a mix of sun and cloud, a high of 21, and a low of 11.
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0: Clear skies this evening with fog patches developing overnight. Winds gusting up to 20 kilometers an hour, low of 7. Tomorrow, fog clearing in the morning, then sunshine. Winds gusting from 20 to 40 kilometers an hour, high of 21, low of 9. Monday brings a mix of sun and cloud, a high of 21, and a low of 11.
1: Hey everybody, this is Garth Brooks.
0: As this evening, with fog patches developing overnight. Winds gusting up to 20 kilometers an hour, low of 7. Tomorrow, fog clearing in the morning, then sunshine. Winds gusting from 20 to 40 kilometers an hour, high of 21, low of 9. Monday brings a mix of sun and cloud, a high of 21, and a low of 11.
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